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There were nine and nine nobles sat in the king's hall, but bonny Glenlogie was the floor o' them all. Doon cam Jeanie Gordon, she come trippin' doon stair. She's fond sick wake.

side. Says, oh, what's he, that young man, and where does he bide? His title is Glenlogie when he is fame, but he's o' the Grand Gordons, and his name is Lord John. Glenlogie, Glenlogie, you'll be constant and kind. I've laid my love on ye, and I'll tell ye my mind. He turned him round quickly, as the Gordons do o'. Says, I thank ye, Jeannie Gordon, but your tocher's our sma'. She called on her maiden to make her a bed, away ribbons and napkins to tie up her head. And doon come her feather, he come tripping doon stairs. Says, oh, what ails ye, Jeannie, that you're lying there? There's a nice little fella wi' a dark rolling knee. If I get no

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Bonnie Jean o' Bethelny, scarcely 16 years old. 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

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He first put on his bowler, then he buttoned up his trousers, and he whistled for a growler, and he says, "My man, take me up to Morgantown, Morgantown, Morgantown. Take me up to Morgantown, Lang Irish, till you." 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

This song is an old Dublin street ballad with a very simple chorus, which is in German. Funny. And it goes, Duten deiten, duten deiten, duten deiten da. 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Diddly uten deiten, duten deiten, duten deiten da. He uten deiten, duten deiten, diddly deiten da. That is good. It's called The Little Beggar Man, so if you feel like joining in, please do. Oh, well, I am a little beggar man, I'm begging I have been for 3 score or more in the little Isle of Green. Known from the Liffey way down to Killaloo, the name that I go by is Old Johnny Doo. All the trades I go and the begging is the best. When a man is tired, he can sit down to rest. Beg for his supper, he's nothing else to do. Go around the corner with this old rig-a-doo. Tootin' dightin', tootin' dightin', dilly-dightin' da. 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Sing! I slept one night in a barnacle of bone. The wet night been on and on came the dawn. Hole in the roof and the rain coming through. Rats and the mice they were playing peekaboo. Who should awaken but the woman of the house? A wife put an apron and a calico blouse. She began to shiver when I said boo.

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Skiddly-light and diddly-light, come out to me do. Must be getting home, it's getting late at night. 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Hilton, light and diddly-light and da. Hilton, light and diddly-light and da. Hilton, light and diddly-light and da. Hilton, light and diddly-light and da.

In the tavern one night we were sitting, I'm sure 'twas the last week of March, from our drinks we were cautiously sipping.

spirits and hopes while we gazed at the females adjacent and remarked on their curves and their slopes. Till this gent wandered into our session and decided to join in the tunes. Without waiting to ask our permission, he took out a large pair of soup spoons. Our teeth in short time we were gritting as he shook and he rattled his ties, and the company's eardrums were splitting with his ugly mechanical noise. Hopping spoons off our heads to provoke us, he continued the music to kill. Whether hornpipes, slow airs or polkas, they all sounded like pneumatic drills. Then he asked could we play any faster, as his talent he wished to display, with a grin on the face of the bastard, like the cat as she teases her prey. Our feelings by now were quite bloody, and politely we asked him to quit. We suggested a part of his body where those spoons could conveniently fit. This monster we pestered and hounded, we implored him with curses and tears, but in vain our appeals they resounded in the desert between his two ears. When I went out the back on a mission, he arrived as I finished my leak. He says, "This is a mighty fine session. I think I'll come here every week." When I heard this with rage, I was leaping, and no more of this torture I'd take. I looked round for a suitable weapon to silence this damn rattlesnake. Outside towards the yard I did sally to find something to

furious cries, "My dear man, your last spoon you have handled, say your prayers and await your demise." With the bike I assailed my tormentor, as I swung in a frenzy of hate, till his bones and his skull were in splinters, and his health in a very poor state. And when I was no longer able, I forestalled any last-minute hitch by removing the gear-changing cable and strangling the son of a bitch. At the end of my onslaught ferocious, I stood back and surveyed the scene. The state of the place was atrocious, full of fragments of men and machine. At the spoons player's remains I was staring. His condition was surely no joke, for his nose was clogged up with ball bearings, and his left eye was pierced by a spoke. At the sight I was feeling quite squeamish, so I washed up and went back inside. Then I drank a half gallon of Beamish, for my throat in the struggle had dried. Unpolluted by cutlery's clatter, the music was pleasant and sweet. For the rest of the night nothing mattered but the tunes and the tapping of feet. At an inquest the following September, the coroner said, "I conclude the deceased by himself was dismembered, as no sign could be found of a feud. For the evidence shows that the fact is, as reported to me by the guards, he indulged in the foolhardy practice of trick-cycling in public house yards. So if you're desperately keen on percussion, and to join in the tunes you can't wait, be you Irishman, German or Russian, take a lesson from his awful fate. If your spoons are the best silver-plated, or the humblest of cheap stainless steel, when you play them abroad you'll be hated, so just use them for eating your meals."

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0: Hello, welcome to Midnight Madness Radio, episode 389. And I am Michael Tiffany coming to you from Enid, Oklahoma. So, let's get it rocking on Midnight Madness Radio. But first, a word for all Oklahomans from Rhonda Eastman for Corporation Commissioner. 2026.
1: My name is Rhonda Eastman. Growing up in a family of farmers in rural Oklahoma, I was taught the value of protecting our environment. I vow to protect our land and water through the oversight of public utilities and prevent exploitation from high energy and water consuming industries. 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

We got a song that they've been playing a lot on XM Sirius Radio, and it was written by our friend Kim Simmons, and we're real proud of it. It was the first single off the record, and it's called Driving On, and it feels like this.

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Next up, I have Caroline Brightler and Band with their album, Roots.

For last album, I have Steve Cropper and the Midnight Hour. Now, Steve Cropper, guitarist, co-wrote Otis Redding's 1967 standard, Sitting on the Dock of the Bay. But Steve was taken from us last December, so some of his buddies finished the album. So I have Steve Cropper and the Midnight Hour featuring Sir Brian May from Queen, Billy F. Gibbons from ZZ Top, Ronnie Wood from the Rolling Stones, and Eric Clapton from Eric Clapton, Derek and the Dominoes, and Cream with their album, Watching the Tide, here on Midnight Madness Radio.

I'll just go down to Ireland. 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Relations there I'm sure to find a few. And they'll all vote for a laddie with a paddy for a daddy. Sing to the loo, the loo, the loo, the loo. 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

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I've laid my love on ye, and I'll tell ye my mind. 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

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He said, "Bonny lassie, you'll take me by the horn and lead me to the chomer Jeanie Gordon lies in." 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

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And I'll be the bridegroom and you'll be the bride. Now Ginny, she's got married and her took her toll doon. Bonnie Jean o' Bethel, scarcely 16.

There were snowdrops and primroses piled high beside her bed.